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1: 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Interstate 5 northbound. NB5 at Palm SBF. Cross streets, Palm Avenue, and Interstate 5 and beyond ramp. Chula Vista Engine 61. 7 Echo, 7 Foxtrot.
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1: 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We're coming out of this building. 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
2: There you go. And La Mesa, Anton Medic, switch from a traffic incident, 7134 University Avenue, cross Wilson Avenue, 1 Charlie, 1 Echo.
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0: Thank you.
2: Thank you. Thank you. Thank you.
0: Thank you.

0: Central,
1: yeah, Central, this will be on the walking path just to the west of the 52. It's probably a 5x5 spot. Engine 5 to Vandal Wolves, English Wolves Eyes. Share something as well.
0: Engine 5, Central copies. We'll be on the walking path, looks like a 5x5 spot. Engine 5 to handle, Sheriff on scene.

0: Central, additional from Engine 501 Foxtrot. If you get other calls from the freeway, it's going to be the same incident. Just smoke's going up onto the freeway. Be advised.
1: Central copies. Any further calls from the freeway will be the same. Smoke. Mark?
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1: That's only 2 5. We'll talk to
0: you. 5.
1: The fire has been extinguished. Engine probably going available shortly.
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4: 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In La Mesa, truck 11, AMR, breathing problems, 4251 Olive Ave, in front of La Mesa Dale Elementary, cross Normal Ave, respond 1 Charlie 1 Delta.
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0: 1741.

Kulov is the medic 57, and Kulov is the truck 57. Medical. 6 Charlie, 6 Delta. 1602 Double Ridge. 1602 Double Ridge Drive. Cross Street, Paragrotham Court. Kulov is the medic 57, and Kulov is the truck 57. 6 Charlie, 6 Delta.

0: IC from Zulu.
1: Roger.
0: Yeah, Division Alpha and Zulu have suspended. We're working on wrapping up equipment, and we'll probably be going available there shortly. If you want to make me the contact on scene, you can clear if you want.
1: I can copy, yeah. I'll turn over the scene.
0: Doug.
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0: 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Medical. 6 Charlie, 6 Delta. 1470 Lost Creek Road. 1470 Lost Creek RD. 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Two La Vista Engine 58, and two La Vista Medic 56. 6 Charlie, 6 Delta.
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0: 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Can you just give us a ETA? 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
3: 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Medical alert alarm. 6 Charlie, 6 Delta. 548 Wilson Street. Cross Street, 0 Fifth Avenue. 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

0: 2 La Vista Engine 51, 2 La Vista Medic 51, and 2 La Vista Squad 61. Medical. 6 Charlie, 6 Delta. 706 F Street. Vista Hermosa S 706. Unit 14. Cross streets, Woodlawn Avenue, and Interstate 5 and the off-ramp. 2 La Vista Engine 51, 2 La Vista Medic 51, and 2 La Vista Squad 61. 6 Charlie, 6 Delta.
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You're going to respond to Charlie Delta XSD 8 direct brake in Lakeside. 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Unknown problem, person down at Albertson's by the loading dock at 2955 Alpine Boulevard. You're going to respond on 2 Charlie, 2 Delta. Sheriff also en route.

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0: Is it 2060, Charlie?
1: What?
0: Is that a medic stop off and you were still en route? Do you have an update?
1: Tower still meet early on, so you know I'm
0: Scotty, did you need the medics to re-respond, or did they fall off in air?
1: Yeah, if they're available, let's add them back, and we'll be on scene here in a couple minutes.
0: Hi, copy. Great. County Max 26, 2 Charlie.

0: Mission 13, San Diego. San Diego, go for 13. Are you clear or you're left?
1: Sorry, go for County Line 26.
2: I saw you drop off the call. Was that in air?
1: No, that is a negative. We canceled on scene by SDSO. We are available.
2: Copy. Engine 26 didn't receive that information. 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
0: Questions. 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Thank you, Special.
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0: 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Medical 11 transporting one to Palomar with two riders.
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0: National City Engine 34, Medical, 6 Charlie, 6 Delta, 220 East 24th Street, Windsor Gardens of SP and NC, and F, Unit 22Z, Cross Streets, B Avenue, B Avenue, National City Engine 34, 6 Charlie, 6 Delta.
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0: Indigo Engine 12, that scene is not a power line. It's a comms line, thin diameter comms line. So you can put a call into Cox. It is blocking two driveways, but is out of the roadway. Indigo Engine 12 additionally, I'll see if I can get you a pull number.
1: Indigo, copy.

0: I wasn't able to get to a pool number, but the affected address is going to be 11165 Meadow Glen Way East. Hazard's been mitigated. The wire has been removed from the driveway.
1: Daniel, copy. I'll show you available when I get the reader.

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0: 418, affirmative. Are you with Nash City PD?
2: Yeah, Abram. We're on scene with the officer. We're just waiting for his partner, and then we're going to proceed into officers.
0: 418, copy.
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0: 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Two La Vista Engine 55. 6 Charlie, 6 Delta.

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0: That's a negative. PD cleared the other block. We just did a loop. There's nothing. UTL.
1: Okay, I copy. Yeah, we went all the way down to Del Sol. We didn't save me either.
0: Central VLS 4 on down.
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0: engine 11 was unable to stop the leak on the hydrant. You'll relay that to Helix Water. Extremely slow leak. It's not going to be anything emergent.
1: Copy. They were en route. They had a 15-minute ETA almost 15 minutes ago. They should be there any moment.
0: Angela, copy. If that's the special location, we're going to be on available.
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0: that's right.

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Fort 41 3rd Street. Imperial Villas. Unit 26. Cross Streets Holly Avenue, and Hadlock Avenue. Chula Vista Medic 53, Imperial Beach Engine 39. 6 Charlie, 6 Delta.

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1: 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Tablet is not receiving.
0: 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We'll show you staged.

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Vehicle versus bicyclist at Lakeview Road and Julian Avenue. Respond on 1 Charlie 1 Echo. CHP and Ralph.

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Room 2057, stand by for letter. 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
0: 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Is THP needed?
2: Medic 60, did you copy? We're clear to say enter.
3: Camp 1 crew, re-respond to the vegetation fire. Highway 76, Doolin Ranch Road. SD is 374.
0: So, is the Medic 60 copies clearing?
1: That's negative. Just a cascade waiting for his dad to pick him up.

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1: 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This is not a code cover. However, I do need police here due to family being irate and screaming at us at this time.
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0: PD is en route and Engine 11 has also been added to assist you. Are you guys in a safe place?
1: That's affirmed. We're able to get the patient out. I did advise the family that police have been activated, so they have calmed down with that response.
0: We'll continue the engine and PD.
2: Central 11, can you advise on SPD? Go code 3 to cover now, 258.
0: 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They did say it wasn't a code cover, but I'll get them expedited.
2: Copy, thanks.

0: 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Engine 11, you're very low volume. 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They're trying to get somebody available.
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0: 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Okay, we're going to go available. Call in line Battalion 3 after the incident.
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1: 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Is this going to be sound like in the brush behind that homes, or is it in someone's yard?
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0: It's a resident calling from that. She couldn't quite tell. Just said it's behind the houses.
1: Copy, yeah. So we'll respond to the address and we'll advise.

In San T for Battalion 2, Battalion 1, Engine 4, Engine 19, Engine 1, Engine 20, Truck 4, Medic 4, Squad 4. Multifamily structure fire, the Town Villa Apartments. 8731 Graves Avenue, RP stating smoke in the laundry room. You're going to respond 1 India Juliet.

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0: You're on scene with PD. It's on the hillside behind the reported address. It's like a 20 by 20 spot. Should be able to handle mobile buys when we have not to.
1: PD.
0: PD, copy.
1: Copy.

San Miguel into 15 medics to be determined for a seizure. 10184 California Water Track. 1 Charlie Delta break La Mesa into 11 medics to be determined assault victim. Campbell Avenue cross of La Mesa Boulevard, Juan Delta.

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0: 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We'll be on speed for another 20 minutes overhauling.
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0: 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I got nothing showing. I'll go ahead and establish Graves IC. 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
0: 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We're trying to get open the electrical room open.
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3: 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We're looking at the door. Who's the truth?
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1: 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We need to go fill up water and decon some hose, and we'll go available in about 15 minutes.
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0: 10-3392, Medicaid, sick person, Bravo response. Mm-hmm. Off Rancho Bolina Lane, near the Flying T
1: Ranch
0: Airport. And meet Sheriff at scene, TEDx.
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3: Responsible, go ahead.
2: Alright, we're going to start flipping them.
3: Just a heads up, it looks like they made a, the residents might have found the reason why it was one of the washers. Kind of started a little burn up. It was the first one when we came in.

0: Did you work out these little firefighter unit? I just want to switch it up for the room. How are you looking in there?
1: I don't know.

Yeah, I'm going to go to the next one.

Approval to verify an address off of Highway 78, 26558. Highway 78 is a private road that leads back southeast west of the airport.

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1: Hey, Diego, truck 38, we retrieved into 38th, going to be in quarters, uncovered until staff returns to the, I think 38th in the hospital. Additionally, do you still have a call pending in our area?
2: I think it probably is all your traffic. 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
3: That's one way down your request for engine 85 breaking, June 3392 sending will be 26558 Highway 78, 26558 Highway 78, with three sheriff's officers on scene.

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0: Central 9, we're in quarters, 439's not out to the rig yet. We'll advise them.
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in San Miguel for engine 16 with AMR 416, played stroke at Avalon Park, Mobile Home Park, 1200 Grand Avenue, Space 71, respond 1 Charlie 1 Delta for a 70-year-old female.

San Miguel, 115 AMR 255 for an unconscious patient. Lakeview Manor Mobile Home Park 9902 Hamishaw Boulevard, number 20, across the San Diego Street, 1 Charlie Echo.

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0: 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And Ginger's probably going to go.
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0: San Diego, Medicaid, Transporter 1 to Palmerado. We've been transported for approximately 10 minutes now.
1: 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Do you have me on scene time as well? 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
1: Negative. We're going down A Street. We're not seeing anybody hailing us down or anything. We're trying to find Marine Way and A Street at this time.
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0: 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I don't see an engine. I don't see anybody waving us down.
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0: We'll go down there again as a dead end. We didn't see anything, but we'll go right. It's a cul-de-sac right at the end, so we'll stage right there.
3: 207, you went to the right. You're supposed to go to the left in the driveway of the apartment complex.
0: Copy. We'll go to the end. You have an address to the complex?
3: The address that was given to us. You'll see our engine if you enter the parking lot.

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0: Copy, PD's in route. Can you have him come to 854 and in front of the admin side?
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0: PD drove away. Can you have him come to the flagpole?
1: Copy. Is the flagpole by the library?
0: And they're there right off now.

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Pat Miguel, engine 19, medic 4. Pregnancy, 325 East Bradley Avenue, unit 120, correction, unit 173 at the Sunset Terrace Apartments, cross of Sam's Hill Road. Respond 1, Charlie 1, Echo.

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Heart problems, 8821 Almond Road, cross of Walnut Road, respond 1 Charlie 1 Delta.

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0: Pan Eagle?
1: I'm not sure what the RP is talking about, because we went to the same location and the burn barrel is extinguished and out, and the individuals are back in their home. So if we can get an address for SO to go to the RP's house and figure out what their issue is, that'll probably help.
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1: Okay, I'm not going over to that house. 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
1: 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Respond, 1 Charlie 1 Delta.
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0: Yeah, sure, if you're familiar with this address or not, but we parked here on Apple, but there's a lot of stairs, so you're going to have to go up and come down La Mesa. There's a cul-de-sac and dead ends. That'll be your best access to the gurney.
1: 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That was our plan. Thank you.

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Tesla Mason, 211 AMR 257, eval for law enforcement, Parks Avenue Apartments, 4323 Parks Avenue, 1 Charlie Delta, clear to enter.

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1: Just for an update, they want all three of the other friends evaled for overdose fentanyl.
0: Copy. Confirming all three are conscious and breathing?
1: At this time, yes, in the parking lot.
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1: So when SPD just requested that we check the other three individual vital signs, we checked the vital signs, they're all within normal limits. Both units are going available.

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1: Yeah, state in the notes, the RP will be meeting you in their white seat truck at La Posa.
0: My copy.
1: I'm probably 5 minutes to get stung.
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1: Metro, heavy engine 39 is at Thames. 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You have an awful alarm. So far, heavy engine 39 is going to be investigating.
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Medical. 6 Charlie, 6 Delta. Interstate 805 southbound. SP 805 at EHST. Unit off ramp. Cross streets, East 8th Street, and Interstate 805 SP on ramp. Tula Vista Medic 51, and National City Engine 31. 6 Charlie, 6 Delta.

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Coronado Engine 37, and to August in Medicare 39. 6 Charlie, 6 Delta.

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1: Go ahead.
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0: 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We're on the line with the alarm company right now for a resolution.
1: 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I have the engine 39 metric copies on the line with the alarm company working on a resolution.

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2: Do you guys see the trees behind the ranch campground?
0: Yeah, I copy. Behind the ranch campground. B, hang on there.
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1: San Diego, Battalion 8 will be going off. Battalion 3318, this is Battalion 8.
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0: 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Chula Vista Medic 55. 6 Charlie, 6 Delta.

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Seacoast Drive and Evergreen Avenue. 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Imperial Beach Engine 39. 6 Charlie, 6 Delta.

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3: 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Seacoast Drive and Evergreen Avenue. Interior Beach sign. Kilo, this is Medic 39. 6 Charlie, 6 Delta.

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0: 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They're not aware.
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0: In the Mesa, engine 13 AMR 255 falls 9000 Murray Drive at the west mile of the Mesa, 121B across Wakarusa Street, spawn 1 Charlie 1 Delta.

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0: There was no fire, but we were able to turn off the smoke detector. But there was no resident in the house. We did leave a message with a phone number for a rare crew that was man out front. I'll leave a note, but there was no fire.
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2: In the area, attempting to locate. Do you have any further information?
0: Negative, nothing further.
2: Copy. SPSO in the area as well. We'll take a lap.

Kilo, this is Squad 61. Medical. 6 Charlie, 6 Delta. 194 8th Street. 194 8 ST. Unit 3. Cross Streets, Patricia Avenue, and 02nd Avenue. Kilo, this is Squad 61. 6 Charlie, 6 Delta.

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1: 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No one's answering at the reported unit.
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1: And did you come with Charlie?

0: Good, what'd you say?
1: The RP is a boyfriend calling from a different location. We've attempted to call the patient twice with no answer.
0: We made patient contact.
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0: 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Yeah.

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AMR 49 stroke 115. 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

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Engine 10 for testing 6333 College Roadway, Unit 5101, cross of 7 Echo, 7 Foxtrot for a 41-year-old female.

I'm like said, engine 217, medic 3 for chest pain, westbound 8 at Sunbar. 1 Charlie 1 Echo, patient's going to be in a white Honda CRV exiting onto the far lane.

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26, our medical assist for a fall. The Creekside Meadows apartment, 1750 Arnold Way, apartment 139. Respond, correction, for back pain, respond to Charlie 2 Delta.

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0: Central, Medi 439, we arrived on scene. Patient's adamantly stating that he was not wanting to go. He's going to be in No-8. Engine 9, do you copy that traffic?
2: Yeah, I copy. We'll go available.
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0: 3 Battalion 33 14 Alpha, air attack. 330. Attack 71. And San Diego continuing copter 611, copter 11, engine 3353, engine 3362, 3363, engine 3380, engine 3374, engine 3382, engine 3373, engine 36, engine 37, water tender 20, brakes. And San Diego continuing water tender 27, transfer filter 3342, 3344, San Diego Fire Crew 1, San Diego Fire Crew 4. For a vegetation fire in the area of Lawson Valley Road, Lyons Valley Road, we're on SDU 2 Tone 14, CDF TAC 5, CDF TAC 1. First on scene will be the Lawson IC.
1: Mutual aid, San Diego Water Tender 27, vegetation fire, 1500, Lyons Valley Road, cross Lawson Valley Road, response.

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4: Yeah, we just had a pilot report in Southwest, 8 miles southeast of the field. I'm not sure if that's within the news area, but we just had a report.
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0: Engine 23, you have County Engine 24 in route with you. Be advised, CAL FIRE is currently working a structural fire into the vegetation. Will be Lawson Valley cross of Ava Loma Road. May possibly be drift smoke.
1: Tell me your copy, say from where the area, we're just going to go down towards the pond a little more, but it looks like that's the same fire they are looking at.
0: Central copies, I have you in the area investigating, possibly related.
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0: Patrol 55, San Diego?
2: 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They've cleared us in, asked us to do a quick eval. Sounds like it's going to be no aid. We'll advise.
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0: 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We'll take that call on Lily Avenue in place of Engine 19.
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5: 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Unit IFO. Cross Streets, Interstate 805SB on ramp, and Interstate 805SB off ramp. National City Engine 34. 6 Charlie, 6 Delta.
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7: Will you put us on the traffic accident 111 North 2nd in place of the truck, and you can put them on the stand back, please?
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5: 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Cross Streets, Interstate 805SB on ramp, and Interstate 805SB off ramp. National City Squad 33. 6 Charlie, 6 Delta.
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0: 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Traffic accident. 6 Echo, 6 Foxtrot. 111 North 02nd Avenue. 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
1: 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Is 289 Central and Charlie. Can my Central to Alpha?
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3: San Diego, engine 3381, canceled by Northbound, returning to quarters.
2: Engine 3381,
1: 1112. Hello? Am I just confirming 389 is still on scene at Kempton?
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1: The traffic routine procedure, if you want to continue on as property damages, I'm not really mad about you, hang out.
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0: 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We have one vehicle up on the right-hand shoulder. If you guys can take that one, we'll take this first one here on the left.
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0: Engine 54, establishing a small single-story house. We have no showing out investigating. I'll be establishing the same IC.
2: Engine 54, copy. At scene of a small single-story house. Nothing showing investigating establishing the same IC.
7: Central, 127, Charlie.
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0: 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We can cancel our unit. We'll be going available shortly and I'll let you know that you see here.
1: 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Confirmed unattended smoke. Smoke has been dissipated, canceling all units, and will be going available shortly, and will be terminating IC.
2: 85, the lift is at the Tierra Santa apartment 2G, Richard Tanaka.

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0: 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We'll be taking that car off Woodbury instead of 85.
1: Engine 280 says copies. Additionally, address is 2039 LaGuardia Street.
2: Agent of the County, Engine 22, Engine 15 for ringing alarms, 14521 Hiddenwood Road, cross. We'll be responding 10 Golf 10 Hotel.

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1: 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Court Ayarza, Kimbu 1125. Unit 217. Cross Streets, West 11th Street and West 12th Street. National City, engine 34. 6 Charlie, 6 Delta.
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1: 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Medical. 6 Charlie, 6 Delta. 1125 National City Boulevard. Court Ayarza, Kimbu 1125. 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

0: Squad 33, go for medic 19.
1: Yeah, best access is going to be around the north side. There's going to be a garage there. We definitely going to need a stair chair. The elevators, access to elevators are not working right now.
0: Copy. You said best access to be at the garage on the north side of the building and then get the stair chair.
1: That's affirmative. I'm coming down there right now to let you guys in.
0: Thanks, 19, we copy.

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1: I don't know.
0: BIA 51 cross of BIA 54. At 26685 BIA 51. Respond to Echo.
2: Thank you, Medic 256 was en route.
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1: San Diego.
0: That's from the 478
2: plane. 417 off.
0: San Diego Medic 256, confirming we're canceled.

0: Medic 256, San Diego, so negative.
1: San Diego, Medic 256, confirm you were canceled.
0: Medic 256, can you tell me advise who told you that you're canceled?
1: A note says no aid needed. SDSO to handle.
0: Medic 256, San Diego. That was from 1029. This is a redispatch.
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0: 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They're not aware.
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0: San Diego, Patrol 55, that's the scene, 10 Echo.
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2: 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Canfield Road, north of Palomar Mountain Public School. Coordinates provided. Respond 10 Charlie Delta. 10 Charlie, 10 Delta.
3: Patrol 55, San Diego, did you have traffic on 10 Echo?
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0: Engine 3387, Tanigo, confirming that Tender 79 will be at ground contact for Astrea. Are you requesting an airship?
1: Tanigo, brief your traffic, please.
0: Engine 3387, Tanigo, confirming water tender 79 to be started as a ground contact for Astrea. Are you requesting to launch an airship?
1: An airship.
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0: San Diego, and 3387. Also, do you have the person in contact for this call? Because I can't locate them.
1: Engine 3387, San Diego, MRC 5 will have a 24-minute ETA. Additionally, our call taker is still on the phone with the reporting party.
0: Can we try to get a better location from them?

0: Thank you, Astrea 1. We're 1097. Looks like the patient's still CPR status. We're going to be working on finding a place to land. They're right at the coordinates from that 911 call.
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0: 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We're going to be closer to Medic 51.
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1: 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San Miguel Road, cross Proctor Valley Road, respond 1 Foxtrot 1 Golf.
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2: 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Thanks, bro. 862 from Squad 616 Charlie.
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5: 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Respond, 10 echo.

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Assigned 3307 Bravo, copter 11 for additional response for cardiac arrest echo in the area of Palomar Mountain, north of... San Diego continuing in the area of Palomar Observatory Campground. Respond 11, correction, 10 Charlie, 10 Delta.

0: 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ISO Coronado Police Department. Cross Streets, 07th Street, and 08th Street. Coronado Engine 37, and Coronado Medic 36. 6 Charlie, 6 Delta.
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Coronado Engine 37. 6 Charlie, 6 Delta.

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1: We're going to need Sweetwater to respond. There's going to be a hose that was pulled out of its asphalt containment by a trailer. There's no current water flow, but we need to secure it in the street.
2: Central copy. 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Any need for Sheriff to continue?
1: Yeah, let's keep SO responding as well.
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0: I just want to confirm, is this going to be a 40-year-old female or a 40-day-old infant?
1: Will be a 40-day-old infant.
0: Okay, copy that. Thank you.
1: You're welcome. 256, Indigo?
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4: Central 19, I'm going.
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5: Yeah, you asked for 110, Charlie.
1: Hey, Bobby. Central 19.
4: We're clearing our call. Are we closer than 8th, the Tierra del Sol?
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5: 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Can I confirm we have proper 11 in row?
1: Central 19, it still shows 8, closer with a minute and a half to ETA.
3: 3-1, San Diego, affirmative.
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National City Squad 33. Medical. 6 Charlie, 6 Delta. 318 Laurel Avenue. 318 Laurel Ave. Cross Streets, East 04th Street, and East 03rd Street. 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

an alcohol on engine 6, AMR traffic incident, West Main Street, cross of North Johnson Avenue. Respond 1 Charlie 1 Echo.

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1: San Diego, Copter 11, Northwest, New York, 94 SQ Palomar. And it's 239 degrees, 4 soles, 2 hours, 10 minutes with you. ETA 1255, 5-5.
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0: 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And then you're going to take 1-10-9 for that manpower.
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0: Yeah, Central, looks like it was just a smoldering fire resident that had initial arrival. 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

0: National City Engine 31. Medical. 6 Charlie, 6 Delta. State Route 54 eastbound. F-54 low wheel. Cross streets. State Route 54 is on ramp. State Route 54 is off ramp. National City Engine 31. 6 Charlie, 6 Delta.
1: Germanic 418. 418. 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

National City Section 230, unconscious, fainted. At 3060 Plaza Bonita Road, crossover Ring Road, response to Charlie 6 Delta. And there you are.

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0: 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Could you repeat that?
1: Medic 23, this is Nassau City, Engine 31. When you guys go westbound, get off on Rio and make a right. The first street is going to be Valley Road, where we instructed the driver to get off there.
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in Alpine Paramedic 63 with Quad 17 for a fall. 872 Alpine Heights Road to Charlie 2 Delta. In Alpine 4 Engine 225 Smoke Check, eastbound 8 east of East Willis Road, Command 2 Foxtrot 2 Delta.

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1: Mark, westbound on the AH of the passing East Willow. Do you have anything further so far, UTL?

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0: 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If you can just go past instant, turn around and pull in front of us, we have a spot for you.
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2: 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Cross Streets, State Route 125 northbound, and Miller Drive. 2 La Vista engine 58, 2 La Vista medic 60, and 2 La Vista squad 62. 6 Charlie, 6 Delta.
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And I'll confirm engine 19 medic 440 seizure 701 Cedar Street, command 1 Charlie 1 Delta. 30-year-old male unconscious, 1 Charlie 1 Delta.

In Lakeside for engine 2, medic 3, attempt suicide. Linda Lake Condos, 12741 Laurel Street, unit 37. Command on 1 Charlie 1 Echo. Sheriff is en route. Patient cut has resin bleeding, 1 Charlie 1 Echo.

0: San Diego, Station 62, northern traffic, 10 Bravo.
1: San Diego.
0: San Diego, Station 62, walk-in medical aid, weakness, RA-62 can handle.
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For a fire, 6 for a smoke check. Northbound 15 south of Mission Road. Respond 4 Charlie.

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2: 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Attempt suicide, Window Lake Condos, 12741 Laurel Street, Unit 37. 1 Charlie 1 Echo. 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
2: 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Insanity, person down. 9850 North Magnolia Avenue. Cross Mass Boulevard. 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
2: And San Miguel for engine 13, medic 980, testing. 9972 San Juan Street, unit 7, 1 Charlie, 1 Echo.
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5: Metro EMS 16A. Just confirming, do you see Medic 38 on Oyster Lakes Road approaching Bonita Vista High School?
6: Metro Chula Vista Medic 38, 6 Charlie.
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9: It's San Miguel, engine 22, AMR 985, breathing problems, 12020, Calle de Medio, at the Ranta Villas, apartment 172, cross Calle de Montana, respond 1 Charlie, 1 Delta.
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0: 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I'm back on normal response.
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2: I'm 55, 6 Charlie.

0: 95, do you have traffic?
1: Yeah, confirming level 3, is BLS 57 available?
0: County 55 confirmed, standby. Also, be advised, your traffic's broken.

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0: 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Respond 1 Charlie Echo.
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1: 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The patient is on the property of Sharp Chalisa.
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0: 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We'll relay them to both units. Engine 54.
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0: in Squam, in the 63 Medic 63 chest pain, 5469 Casino Way. Patient is at the non-smoking area of the casino, across Suquan Road, respond 2 Charlie 2 Delta. 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In El Cajon.
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